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2: We go into the bottom of the sixth with Glenwood leading Charleston by the score of 7-4. Raylan Cox on for another inning of work for Charleston. First baseman comes back into the ball game. That is Reese Good on reentry. So it's going to be Grayson Lewis to lead it off for the Titans, the third baseman. Fly out to center and a single, a stolen base, and a run scored. So she is 1-for-2 in the ball game here today. Raylan Cox with an excellent job coming in relief here. Candidate for our player of the game, the pitch. In there for a called strike for strike one. 0-1 is the count to Grayson Lewis here. Charleston just trying to hold serve here and get into the seventh. With the top of their lineup up, pitch is low for a ball. 1-1, now the count to Lewis. Cox in relief of Reese Good here, the pitch. It's going to be popped up into center field. Riley Lewis, a couple of steps in, makes the catch for out number one. One away here in the bottom of the sixth, and that will bring up Riley Keel. Keel, a double, a single, and ground out to second. So she is 2-for-3 in the ball game. She has a couple of runs scored here for the Titans. Glenwood, 7 runs on 10 hits, no errors. Charleston, 4 runs, 6 hits, and an error. Pitch outside for a ball to Keel. 1-0, the count to Keel here. Keel, the left-handed hitting batter. The pitch, outside, ball two. 2-0, now the count to Riley Keel here. Battery of Raylan Cox and Laney Kiefer right now for Charleston. 2-0 on the way to Keel. In there for a called strike. 2-1 is now the count to Keel. Charleston trying to hold serve here and get to the top of their lineup. Pitch has popped up shallow or deep center field, I should say, and making the catch is Lewis. It's kind of deceiving the way the ball pops up here because sometimes it looks like it's going to be shallow. Sometimes it doesn't look like it's going to be very deep. But two outs now in the inning, a couple of catches in center field for Riley Lewis. Two outs here in the inning. That's going to bring up Hope Gilmore, the second baseman. Gilmore, if she can get a triple here, will have a cycle. She has a single, a double, and a home run. 3 runs scored and 3 runs batted in. First pitch is missed for a ball. 1-0, now the count to Hope Gilmore here. Gilmore, a great day at the plate here for the Titans. Charleston hanging tough here, 7-4 here in the sixth. Pitch outside, ball two. 2-0 is now the count to Keel here. 2-0 the count. Or to Gilmore, I should say. Pitch to Gilmore is outside, ball three. So the count now 3-0 to Hope Gilmore. Gilmore will stand in from the left-hand side with two outs here in the inning. Pitch in there for a called strike. 3-1 the count. Two outs here in the inning. Charleston trying to get out of this inning unscathed. Pitch, swing and a miss for a strike on the outside corner. Count now full to Hope Gilmore at 3-2. That one might have been a little bit out of the zone, but Gilmore took a good crack at it and swung and missed. Now a full count pitch by Raylan Cox, outside ball four. First walk issued by Raylan Cox.

0: 15 hits and no errors. Wind up and the delivery. Outside ball three. 3-0. Now the count to Gemma Lamb with Sophia Feld waiting on deck for the Titans. Count is 3-0, the pitch. In there for a called strike, 3-1. Now the count to Gemma Lamb. Gilmore at first. Here comes the windup and the delivery from Raylan Cox. In there, called strike two. Full count now, so Gilmore will be going with the pitch. Two outs here in the inning. Charleston trying to get out of this inning unscathed. Here's the pitch. Ground ball to the shortstop. That is Ritchie. Fires over to first, not in time. An infield single for Jenna Lamb as she really hustled down the first baseline. Runners at first and second for Sophia Feld. A single, a double, and a pop-up to second. Couple of RBIs. She is 2-for-3 in the ball game here today. Good hustle down the line that time by Gemma Lamb. Here's the pitch. It's going to be popped up, foul territory, giving chase after it. The second baseman, that is Maddie Watson, who makes the catch for out number three. So Charleston a chance to close the gap here as we go into the final inning of play. It is Glenwood 7, Charleston 4. Back after this, it's Charleston softball on Classic Rock 92.1 The Axe and our game presented by the Kirchner Building Centers.
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0: Olivia Streb, the new pitcher for the Glenwood Titans, as she comes in, safe situation for her. And we'll give you the details on her momentarily as the batter for Charleston is Avery Beal, fouls one back over the screen, 0-1 the count. Streb, her 18th appearance, had made 17 starts, 12 complete games, a 14-2 record, 0.64 ERA, 65 in a third innings pitch, 28 hits, 8 runs, 6 earned, 23 walks against 106 strikeouts. Pitch is foul ball, left side will bounce in foul territory, 0-2. Now the count to Avery Beals, a couple of singles, a couple of runs scored, and a ground out to the pitcher. So she is 2-for-3 in the ball game here today. A great game here today as Charleston is hung tough with one of the best teams in the state of Illinois in Class 3A on their home field. 0-2, the count to Avery Beals here. Comes the windup and the pitch. Swing and a miss, strike three. Strikeout number one from Streb, and Glenwood is two outs away from advancing to the sectionals. The batter is the catcher, Laney Kiefer. Kiefer is 1-for-3, a double with a run scored, a ground out to third, and a fly out to center. Here comes the windup and the pitch.

0: from Olivia Streb. In there for a called strike, four strike one. Oh, and one the count. Listening to Charleston Softball on Classic Rock 92.1 The Axe, WWGO Charleston Mattoon. 0-1 is the count to Laney Kiefer here. Wind up and delivery. Down low for a ball. 1-1 is the count to Kiefer. Streb on in relief here. Junior hurler. Pitches from the right side, right-handed pitcher. 1-1 the count to Laney Kiefer here. Upstairs, ball two. 2-1, now the count to Laney Kiefer with Raylan Cox waiting on deck. Raylan Cox, a two-run homer, got Charleston to within three. Hasn't been able to close the gap any further since. Game started off with the Titans scoring three runs in the first. Charleston scored two runs in the third. Now this pitch inside for a ball. Titans scored one run in the third and three runs in the fourth. Charleston with two runs in the fifth. Make our score what it is now, 7-4 in favor of Glenwood. 3-1 pitch on the way. Popped up. Shallow left field. Calling for is the shortstop, Ava Bob, who makes the catch for out number two. Two away here in the inning. That's going to bring up Raylan Cox. A strikeout victim, a fielder's choice with an RBI, and a home run with two RBIs and a run scored for Cox in the circle now for Charleston. Two outs here in the inning as Glenwood looking for the regional championship, one out away from it. Here comes the windup and the delivery from Olivia Streb. Swing and a miss, four strike. 0-1 is the count to Raylan Cox. Charleston trying to stay alive here with two outs here in the top of the seventh, trailing by three. Wind up into delivery coming. And down low and inside for a ball. 1-1 now the count. Despite what happens here, this young Charleston team can know that they can compete with some of the best teams around. They can build on that for next year unless they come back here. Here's a pitch outside and high for a ball. 2-1, now the count to Raylan Cox. Charleston trailing 7-2 with two outs here in the top of the seventh. 7-4 with two outs here in the top of the seventh. Pitch. Going to be drilled into deep center field. Going back for it, not able to make the catch as that's off the top of the fence. Askeel into second base is Raylan Cox with a double, and Charleston stays alive. Raylan Cox almost had her second home run of the ball game as that one hit off the top of the fence. And that's going to bring up for Charleston Maddie Watson. And now Sydney Feld will go out and talk to Streb. Does not look like we'll get a courtesy runner for Cox here. She'll stay in the ball game. That's going to bring up Maddie Watson, 0-for-3 in the ball game, a pair of ground outs to the pitcher, an RBI, and a fly out to center. Here comes the windup and the delivery from Olivia Streb. It's on its way. It's ground ball to the third baseman. Off her glove, that's Grayson Lewis. It goes into left field. Coming around to score will be Raylan Cox. This is going to be an error, and Charleston has closed the gap to 7-5 as Watson gets on base. That's going to bring up Meg Ritchie, the tying run coming to the plate for Charleston with two outs here. Ritchie, the freshman shortstop. With the windup and delivery, here comes Streb. Ritchie 0-for-3, swinging and a miss for a strike. 0-1 the count. Charleston hanging tough here, trailing by two, 7-5. With two outs here in the top of the seventh, Charleston's plated a run. Tying run at the plate, Meg Ritchie. Pitches popped up, foul, out of play. The count now 0-2 as Charleston down to their final strike of this ball game. Ritchie looks to get on here. Two outs here in the inning, 0-2 the count. Here comes the windup and the pitch. Change up, swing and miss, strike three, and that's going to end the ball game and the season for the Charleston Trojans as Glenwood hangs on to beat Charleston 7-5, and we'll have the final totals after this on Classic Rock, 92-1 the Axe, and our game presented by the Kirchner Building Centers.
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0: Glenwood hangs on to beat Charleston by the score of 7-5. Rob Calhoun along with you as we go into our post-game show. And our post-game show is brought to you here today by Watts Copy Systems. Charleston with two runs in the third, two in the fifth, and one in the seventh, five runs on seven hits and an error. Glenwood, three runs in the first, one in the second, three in the fourth, seven runs on 11 hits and no errors. The winning pitcher for the Glenwood Titans in this ballgame, Irie Lorenz. She went six innings, gave up six hits, four runs, four earned, two walks and eight strikeouts. Olivia Streb gets a save, for one inning pitch, gave up a hit and a run and two strikeouts. Losing pitcher was Reese Good, who went three and a third innings, gave up nine hits, seven runs, seven earned, one walk and no strikeouts. And Raylan Cox came in, went two and two-thirds innings, gave up two hits, one walk and a strikeout. For Charleston, their leading hitter of the ball game was Raylan Cox with two hits and three RBIs. A Coles County Sanitation and Recycling home run for her. Avery Beals had two hits, and Selena Hernandez-Raymer also had two hits for the Charleston Trojans and a hit for Lainey Kiefer in this ballgame. Charleston ends their season with a record of 17-12. Glenwood now 26-2 will advance on to the Centralia Sectional, which will be played on Tuesday. That's going to bring us to our defensive play of the game, and it's brought to you by Emerald Acres Sports Connection. Selena Hernandez-Raymer with a diving catch in the second inning of play on a line drive by Kylie Donnelly gets our defensive play of the game brought to you by the Emerald Acres Sports Connection. Our player of the game is going to go to Raylan Cox, who had a two-run homer and came on in relief and pitched two and two-thirds innings of brilliant softball, and she gets our Jersey Mikes of Charleston player of the game. Let's go to the scoreboard in softball. Windsor Stewart's in Strasburg beats Cumberland 10-2. It was Casey Westfield over Altamont 10-1. Baseball, Charleston beats Danville 14-2. Mahomet Seymour over Bloomington, 7-1. Teutopolis over Mattoon, 18-2. Westfield beats Rantoul, 5-4. And Effingham over Civic Memorial, 14-0. That's going to do it for our coverage of Charleston Lady Trojan softball this season. We'll have baseball on Wednesday as the Trojans take on Highland in the Mattoon Regional at 7 o'clock right here on Classic Rock 92.1 The X. I'd like to thank all of our sponsors for this season and the sponsors who came on for today's game as well. I'd like to thank the Charleston High School and Coach Macy McElravy for all of her assistance this year as well. And you listener, because this would not be possible without you listening to the ball games. We'd also like to thank Grayson for getting the ball games on and off here today. I'm Rob Calhoun saying so long, where Glenwood beats Charleston by the score of 7-5. Thanks for joining us and have a great evening. This has been a presentation of the Cromwell Radio Group and Classic Rock 92.1 The Axe.
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7: Tonight will be mostly cloudy with a low near 54. East-northeast winds around 10 miles per hour, gusting to 21. Friday brings a 50% chance of showers after noon, cloudy with a high near 68. Friday night remains cloudy with a 50% chance of showers and a low near 58. Saturday turns mostly cloudy but warmer, with a high near 75.
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0: Bob Barron with you on this Thirsty Thursday. That song and that album turning 50 today. Blue Oyster Cult released their most popular album, Agents of Fortune, with the single Don't Fear the Reaper on this day in rock history in 1976.
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0: There's one for Blondie. You heard Evanescence in there. And Bowie, the Changes one, Bowie, the Greatest Hits compilation, was released by RCA Records on this day in 1976. That includes a lot of great tunes in it. Space Oddity, Changes, Fame, Golden Years, and others.
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16: Tonight will be mostly cloudy with a low near 54. East-northeast winds around 10 miles per hour, gusting to 21. Friday brings a 50% chance of showers after noon, cloudy with a high near 68. Friday night remains cloudy with a 50% chance of showers and a low near 58. Saturday turns mostly cloudy but warmer, with a high near 75.
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0: Sir Elton and his band became the first Western rock stars to tour the USSR. That happened on this day in 1979 when he played the first of 8 concerts in Leningrad.
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3: 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Alex Palou goes below the white line. 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

0: Happy birthday to original Heartbreaker drummer Stan Lynch, who was born in Cincinnati, Ohio, on this day in 1965, left the band after a few years. And he's got his own band now called Speaker Wars, which released their debut album back in May of last year. He's also been on tour with fellow Heartbreaker Mike Campbell and his band, the Dirty Knobs.
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12: A 50% chance of showers Friday afternoon with a high near 68. Cloudy with east-northeast winds around 11 miles per hour. Overnight showers continue, low near 58. Saturday, mostly cloudy, high near 75, low around 60.
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0: End of the World from REM on End of the World Day, which happens on May 21st. We look back to 2011 when the Family Radio Christian Network announced that the Rapture and Judgment Day would occur on May 21st back in 2011. Didn't happen. But if you look even on Wikipedia, they have got a page dedicated to all the predictions for the end of the world. And there's so many dates predicted. Somebody's going to get it right sooner or later.
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0: Taking that little red Corvette out for a cruise on this Thirsty Thursday. That hit number 6 on the Billboard singles chart on this day in 83, giving Prince his first top 10 hit.
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3: The Coca-Cola 600 is a 400-lap, 600-mile race at Charlotte Motor Speedway on Memorial Day weekend. One of the coolest traditions that I've been lucky enough to bear witness to is the halfway break moment of silence. NASCAR and the teams will bring all of the cars down pit road, they turn the engines off, and everybody, drivers, crews, fans, all observe a moment of silence. It is pure quiet in the middle of what is a chaotic 600-mile race. Cup Series driver Ty Dillon talks about what that moment is like from behind the wheel. I've been fortunate enough to stand in the grandstands at the end of stage number 2 when you guys bring your cars on pit road, you turn the engines off, and you can hear the buzzing of the lights. That's how quiet it is for that moment of silence. What's that like for you behind the wheel of the car when we stop for that moment of silence in the middle of the Coke 600?
5: Yeah, it's pretty awesome. You know, you just take that time. You know, we're kind of catching our breath inside the car and resetting, but you just kind of take that time. And I love seeing, like, the pit crew guys with the American flags on the wall and just the fans and just everyone taking it in the middle of something so crazy like a NASCAR race at Charlotte. Just to stop and just have that moment of silence is so special. Such a tradition now, and I love being a part of it. And, you know, we're inside the car that's just been ringing loud for so long, and then it gets so eerily quiet. There's definitely something special about it.
3: The Coca-Cola 600 kicks off at Charlotte Motor Speedway this Sunday. Tune into PRN for the action. 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

0: That's Eagle Eye Cherry, Save Tonight. Henley's All I Want to Do Is Dance is in that set. And we heard some Rolling Stones. Rolling Stone guitarist Brian Jones had to appear in Magistrates Court in London on this day in 68. He was charged with possession of marijuana. He was asked to pay $250, pay the court. We'll see you later. Get out of here.
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9: Showers are likely Friday afternoon, with a 50% chance and a high near 68. Winds from the east-northeast at 11 miles per hour, gusting to 20. Friday night remains cloudy with a low around 58. Saturday turns mostly cloudy and warmer with a high near 75. Overnight, lows settle around 60.
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0: Kinks, one of the bands that appeared at the second annual British rock meeting in West Germany on this day in 1972. Listen to this lineup that showed up there. Spencer Davis Group, Humble Pie was there, Buddy Miles, Uriah Heep, Roy Gallagher, The Faces, also Atomic Rooster, Pink Floyd, and Jim Morrison and The Doors.
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0: Addicted to Love, Robert Palmer. Bob Worthington here. The Memorial Day weekend and all those who gave the ultimate sacrifice for us and our country. And we salute you. Aerosmith. Also, Paul McCartney and Wings, because you're amazing.
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11: A 50% chance of showers Friday, with a high near 68 and east-northeast wind around 11 miles per hour, gusting to 20. Cloudy Friday night, low near 58. Saturday mostly cloudy, high near 75, low around 60.
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0: Dude, it's Aerosmith. Bob Worthington here. And please, if you're out and about driving, no texting and driving and no drinking and driving. 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

0: going to get you. It's one way or another, Blondie and Deb Harry. Stick around. More great music from Hotel California. Got a single from that album from the Eagles. Also have Billy Idol waiting for you.
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9: A 50% chance of showers Friday afternoon, with a high near 68. Winds from the east-northeast at 11 miles per hour, gusting to 20. Cloudy overnight with lows around 58. Saturday sees mostly cloudy skies, high near 75, and a low around 60.
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0: 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Bob Worthington here. 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

0: Down that long hallway, make an immediate right, then a left down the stairs, and you're out the door. 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
10: There is a 50% chance of showers Friday afternoon with a high near 68 and east-northeast winds up to 20 miles per hour. Showers continue Friday night with a low around 58. Saturday will be mostly cloudy with a high near 75 and a low around 60.
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0: former lead singer of Deep Purple, Burn. Remember the album Burn and Stormbringer and others? David Coverdale with his band Whitesnake. Here I Go Again. Hey, stick around. We're rocking and rolling with Kiss and the Cars from the album Heartbeat City.
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3: Friday brings a 40% chance of showers after midday, with mostly cloudy skies and a high near 66. Winds from the east-northeast at 10 to 13 miles per hour, gusting up to 20. Overnight, a 50% chance of showers continues, with a low around 58. Saturday turns mostly cloudy but drier, with a high near 75. A slight chance of showers returns Saturday night.
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0: Rocking with Queen and Killer Queen. Bob Worthington here, saying hi to Randy, also Roberta and Gina. 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

0: Whistle While You Work, Jay Giles Band, Bob Worthington, and the long Memorial Day weekend. Stick around, have Roxanne from the Police. They have arrived, and Journey.
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5: A 40% chance of showers Friday afternoon, mainly after 2 p.m. Cloudy with a high near 66. East-northeast wind 10 to 13 miles per hour, gusting to 20. Friday night, a 50% chance of showers, cloudy, low around 58. Saturday, mostly cloudy, high near 75. A 30% chance of showers late Saturday night.
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0: Police have arrived in Roxanne. Hey, stick around. More great music on the other side, including Van the Man Morrison, The Wallflowers, and 38 Special, because we're caught up in you, always.
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0: 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Bob Worthington here, and please, if you're out and about driving this long weekend, be careful, okay? 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

0: A moving musical target, if you will. Pat Benatar, hit me with your best shot. Bob Worthington here. More great music near. Keep us on the long Memorial Day weekend.
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5: A 40% chance of showers this afternoon, mainly after 2 p.m. Cloudy, high near 66. East-northeast wind 10 to 13 miles per hour, gusting to 20. Tonight, a 50% chance of showers. Cloudy, low around 58.
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0: Def Leppard, Hysteria, rocking with you. Bob Worthington and you. More great music. And coming up, got a song that was Record of the Year at the Grammys for 1986. Also, The Cars next.
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0: Higher Calling, A Higher Love, Record of the Year at the Grammys for 1986, Steve Winwood. Good morning, Bob Worthington here, and please stay safe this Memorial Day weekend.
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1: 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Odd Fellow Rebecca Holmes salutes the bravest of the brave this Memorial Day.
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0: Want to thank Steph for today's crazy study. You come across the weird stuff online, I'd love to get it. Radio Guy Jim on Facebook's my page. Hit that follow button. You can instant message me with what you come across. You know, for years they've been saying that we should be getting about 150 minutes of weekly exercise. All right, do the math on that. What is that? 30 minutes a day for 5 days, right? New study out in the British Journal of Sports Medicine says, that's not really enough, they say. That 150 minutes weekly only reduces your chance of heart disease by about 8 to 9%. They say that we need to up our game about 560 to 610 minutes of moderate to vigorous activity each week. What is that? It's about an hour to an hour and a half a day. That's a lot. Can we do it? I think we could all do it. How they come to this conclusion, they said that they looked at studies of 17,000 adults and found the modest 150-minute recommendation insufficient for substantial heart protection. So there we go. Got to up our game. About an hour and a half a day of exercise is what we need.
1: Drivers, start your engine.
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3: 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Alex Palou goes below the white line. Marcus Ericsson, two car lengths away.
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0: So are we heading into Memorial Day weekend, or are we already at Memorial Day weekend? You know, those who were able to leave last night, get that good camping spot, get maybe to their property somewhere in the mountains or at the lake or wherever it might be. Awesome. Rest of us, yeah, we've got to put in a couple of hours of work today and then off to go do some fun stuff. I'm assuming here that it's going to be a little crazy at the grocery store, everybody getting last-minute stuff, whether it's ice or adult beverages or kid beverages or just burgers and buns, because you don't want to go out and do it on Saturday, Sunday, or Monday. That's all right. Just patience. Deep breath. Everybody is doing the same thing that you're doing. If you're hanging out with us this weekend, we do appreciate that. Hold tight. Another big set of classic hits ready to go. Tom Petty and I Won't Back Down is next.
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0: 92 on the Axe, Lenny Kravitz, and American Woman. Well, happy Thursday. Hey, if you're planning on going to school and you need a little help, IRBA is offering scholarships for income-eligible individuals who want to attend college this fall. Now, IRBA serves Clark, Coles, Crawford, Cumberland, Douglas, Edgar, Jasper, Lawrence, and Richland counties. And a limited number of $500 scholarships are going to be awarded to eligible applicants in each of those counties. Now, to be eligible for consideration, applicants must be attending an Illinois college, university, or community college as a full-time student during the fall of the 2026 semester. Got to have a C average, and you got to meet some income guidelines. Now, you can apply right now, and the deadline is June 26 to get all the stuff there. More information, it's erbainc.org.
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9: A 40% chance of showers is expected this afternoon, with cloudy skies and a high near 66. Winds from the east-northeast at 10 to 13 miles per hour, gusting up to 20. Tonight, a 50% chance of showers continues with a low around 58. Saturday will be mostly cloudy with a high near 75.
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0: Hope you're having a great Friday morning. It's Jim. All right, time for the crazy video of the day. It's posted up on my Facebook page at Radio Guy Jim. Remember Chewbacca Mom? It was 10 years ago this week that Texas mom Candace Payne uploaded a video showing off that new Chewbacca toy mask, and it broke a ton of Facebook records. Her laugh was, I think, the best part about it. She was interviewed by media outlets across the globe. Everybody was getting these masks, and here's what it sounded like.
1: Okay, so this is what I got. Once again, this is for me, not for Duncan, not for Cadence. I mean, I'll let them play with it. I'm not a bad mom. I'm not a jerk, but in all honesty, at the end of the day, it doesn't go in their toy box. It goes in my room. So here we go. I got to take off my glasses for it. Oh, naturally. Okay, here we go. So, yes! Now watch when my mouth actually moves. That's not me making that noise, it's the mask! Here, listen.
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0: Pearl Jam's Last Kiss. We've got another great set of classic hits on the way as we get Memorial Weekend started, and we'll kick things off with Steeler's Wheel next.
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4: Illinois Radio Network Sports, I'm Matt McCoy. The Cubs are hoping to halt their losing streak at 5. They're back at it today, opening a weekend series with the Astros in Wrigley. The White Sox, meanwhile, continue their trip out west. They open a 3-game set at the Giants tonight. NBA playoffs, the Knicks are 2 wins away from the finals, using a big second half to put away the Cavs, 109-93, taking a 2-0 lead in the Eastern Conference Finals. But Knicks coach Mike Brown says the series is far from over.
5: They were down, 0-2. Against Detroit, and again, Cleveland as well. Coach Kenny's an excellent coach, and they have a load of talent on that team. We know those guys are hungry, and they don't quit.
4: Game 3 is in Cleveland tomorrow. Game 3 of the Western Finals with the Spurs hosting the Thunder is tonight. That series tied at 1. WNBA hoops, the Sky home to Minnesota tomorrow. And NASCAR mourning the loss of 2-time Cup Series champion Kyle Busch, who died yesterday at the age of 41. I'm Matt McCoy, Illinois Radio Network Sports.
6: A 40% chance of showers is expected this afternoon, with cloudy skies and a high near 66. Winds from the east-northeast at 10 to 13 miles per hour, gusting up to 20. Tonight, a 50% chance of showers continues with a low around 58. Saturday will be mostly cloudy with a high near 75.
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8: A chance of showers today, mainly after 2 p.m. Cloudy with a high near 66. East-northeast wind 10 to 13 miles per hour, gusting to 20. Tonight, a 50% chance of showers, low around 58. Saturday will be mostly cloudy, near 75, with a slight chance of showers late.
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0: Goo Goo Dolls on 92.1 The Axe. 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

0: 92 on the Axe with Journey. 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Maybe it's making a noise. 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They have rebate offers available right now on a set of four select Goodyear tires. The Indianapolis 500 is this Sunday. You can hear it right here on 92 on the Axe. Coverage begins Sunday morning at 10. The Coca-Cola 600 on the NASCAR circuit will be Sunday on our sister station, Victory 103.9. Coverage starting at 4. It's a huge, huge racing weekend.
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4: A chance of showers today, mainly after 2 p.m. Cloudy with a high near 66. East-northeast wind 10 to 13 miles per hour, gusting to 20. Tonight, a 50% chance of showers, low around 58. Saturday will be mostly cloudy, near 75, with a slight chance of showers late.
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0: Green Day on 92.1 The Axe. 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
7: A 40% chance of showers this afternoon. Cloudy with a high near 66. East-northeast wind 10 to 13 miles per hour, gusting up to 20. Tonight, a 50% chance of showers, cloudy, low around 58.
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0: The Steve Miller Band on 92.1 The Axe. Hope you're having a great morning so far. 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This date in history, 1971, Sticky Fingers by the Rolling Stones hit number one on the Billboard 200 chart. It contains Brown Sugar, Wild Horses, and Can't You Hear Me Knocking. This date in 1980, the original Pac-Man arcade video game was released in Japan. It hit the U.S. 5 months later. 1992, Johnny Carson, Doc Severinsen, and Ed McMahon retired from The Tonight Show after 30 years. And on this date in 1996, the first Mission Impossible movie was released. 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

0: Aerosmith and Sweet Emotion on 92.1 The Axe. 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Let's finish things off with some good news. A canine officer in Denver named Adele has retired after helping seize over $1 million in narcotics over her eight-year career. In a tribute, the department said Adele has always given her all, and her record speaks for itself. Adele, without a doubt, has made an extraordinary difference in keeping our community safe and has truly earned her reputation as a top dog. So congratulations on your retirement, canine Adele in Denver. Hope you have a great day and a nice start to your weekend with 92.1 The Axe.
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3: Illinois Radio Network Sports, I'm Matt McCoy. The Cardinals dropped their series finale with the Pirates falling 6-2. The Cards just couldn't solve Pittsburgh starter Braxton Ashcraft, who struck out 9 over 7 innings of one-run ball. Cardinals manager Ollie Marmol.
4: Did a really nice job, man. Some tough at-bats as far as just made it tough on us. Used the secondary stuff extremely well. Sprinkled in some fastballs, but for the most part, just spilled the heck out of it.
3: The Cardinals lose the last two in the series. They'll try to bounce back tonight when they visit the Reds in the first of a three-game weekend series. Football this weekend, the Battlehawks are back at it Sunday when they visit Houston. They'll be looking to even the score after losing to the Gamblers last week. Soccer, St. Louis City with a home match tomorrow. They'll be taking on Austin FC. And NASCAR is mourning the loss of two-time Cup Series champion Kyle Busch, who died yesterday after being hospitalized for a severe illness. Busch was 41 years old. I'm Matt McCoy, Illinois Radio Network Sports.
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7: A 40% chance of showers this afternoon. Cloudy with a high near 66. East-northeast wind 10 to 13 miles per hour, gusting up to 20. Tonight, a 50% chance of showers, cloudy, low around 58.
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The first hit for Jacob Dylan and the Wallflowers was Sixth Avenue Heartache that peaked at number 33. Why I Changed Johns on your Friday morning. And coming up next, high school twin sisters graduate making history and netting nearly $300,000 in college scholarships. Cha-ching! I love who, how, and where after Fleetwood.

0: You one of my kind.
1: Well, thank you. INXS with their first number one with Need You Tonight. Well, hi, it's Haynes Challenge on your Friday morning. We made it, and thank you for including us as we get a running start on the extended Memorial Day holiday weekend. And here are the high school twin sisters that just graduated, making history and netting nearly $300,000 in college scholarships. Wow. It's identical twins, Adriana and Alyssa Lyons. They look like Barbie dolls come to life with their tans, bright blue eyes, blonde hair, and matching smiles. They live in Tampa Bay, and they have relentless discipline. They say they feel like sometimes people don't expect us to be smart, well, because we're blonde. But they were the two top students in their class of 2026, so Adriana was the valedictorian, and Alyssa was a salutatorian. After years of lovingly competing side by side, and they applied for scholarships and all that for college, and netting $287,000 in scholarships. So they're going to the University of Florida. They're going to be Gator Girls. Highly selective honors program where they'll be rooming together and studying biochemistry on their pre-med track. They both want to become doctors, which we very much need, by the way. So they said, we've always had the same friends and like the same things, the same goals for ourselves. Their mother, Jonna, also an identical twin, says they're the kind of students who spent weekends making Quizlet study guides and digital flashcards for classmates, always wanting the people around them to succeed as much as they wanted to succeed. She says, yes, they're smart kids, but they also put in the work. They are intellectually curious, compassionate, faith-filled, and committed to serving others. In fact, they actually did a summer of community service in Guatemala. So they're constantly motivating one another. In fact, if one twin started studying the moment she got home, the other felt inspired to do the same. So they, especially during demanding semesters, they would spend 5 to 6 hours a night preparing for exams. Yikes. So they said, we're always pushing each other to be our best, and it's always nice to know that you can achieve anything when you have someone beside you who believes in you. So way to go. Congratulations. Up next, more first, the very first hits for Def Leppard and Billy Joel.
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10: A 40% chance of showers this afternoon. Cloudy with a high near 66. East-northeast wind 10 to 13 miles per hour, gusting up to 20. Tonight, a 50% chance of showers, cloudy, low around 58.
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0: the first hit for Joe Elliott and Def Leppard with Photograph that peaked at number 12. They had been releasing music 4 years prior before finally breaking through with that song in 1983. Gotta be persistent in the music business. Well, hi, it's Haynes Johns. Up next, we'll do some more firsts. The first number one for Mellencamp, then the first top five hit for Sheryl Crow, one of our theme songs for this weekend.
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0: definitely one of our theme songs for this weekend from Sheryl Crow with All I Want to Do is Have Some Fun. It peaked at number 2 and stayed there for 6 frustrating weeks, blocked at number 1 by Boyz II Men, I'll Make Love to You. We'll have lots of fun this weekend. Make sure you include us doing your cookouts, your parades, your camping, your road trips, the fireworks, and of course the Indy 500. But we have the soundtrack for a very fun Memorial Day weekend. My name is Haynes Johns on your Friday morning as we get a running start. Coming up, we'll go flying with a Speedwagon, then Eddie Money with his second hit. And all the way next hour, remembering one of the best in racing.
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5: 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Welcome to the community and best of luck to all the local athletes in town this weekend for the girls' state track and field meet. Some of the preliminary rounds were yesterday, and everybody goes to work again today over at EIU. Regional softball today, South Central plays Hudsonville Palestine, T-Town hosts Robinson, Marshall versus Paris, Edwards County takes on Grayville, Flora against Nashville, and Richland County battles Greenville. High school baseball, Matt Toon plays St. Joseph Ogden, Dietrich is at South Central, Robinson hosts St. Anthony, CHBC versus North Clay, T-Town faces Father McGivney, Altamont against Edwards County, and Newton goes to Greenville. OVC baseball tournament, a showdown between two-seed EIU and top-seed SIU Edwardsville. They're getting an early start, so that game is already underway. Major League Baseball, the Cubs host the Astros at 1:20. Cardinals play the Reds at 5:40. White Sox take on the Giants at 9:15 tonight. And coming up tonight on Victory 103.9, NBA playoff action, Oklahoma City and San Antonio. It's Game 3. Coverage begins at 7. The series tied 1-1.
6: 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I'm Kyle Rickey. 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
6: It was announced late yesterday that two-time NASCAR Cup Series champion and the winningest National Series driver in the sport's history, Kyle Busch, passed away following a hospitalization due to a serious medical condition. Busch was 41 years old. He had been racing in the sport since 2001. He amassed 63 NASCAR Cup Series victories, along with the 2015 and 2019 Series championships. 102 victories in the O'Reilly Auto Parts Series, and 69 wins in the Craftsman Truck Series, including just last Friday at Dover Motor Speedway. Motor Racing Network sends its thoughts to wife Samantha, his children Brexton and Lennox, his brother Kurt, and the entire Busch family. 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
2: Today, with a chance of a scattered shower mixed in, chance of rain tonight as well, low of 58. Cloudy tomorrow, high of 75. Slight chance of rain late tomorrow night, low of 60. Showers are likely on Sunday afternoon with a high in the upper 70s. Today is Buy a Musical Instrument Day. I'd be more likely to do that if I could play a musical instrument, but you know, maybe today's the day for you. It's Carb Day at Indianapolis Motor Speedway. No carburetors have been used since 1963, but the name stuck in general. The Indy 500, by the way, can be heard this Sunday right here on 92.1 The Axe, starting at 10 a.m. It's also Cooler Day if you get it stocked up for the weekend. 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

song that peaked at number 22 for Eddie Money, his second hit with Two Tickets to Paradise. Why, it needs time. Up next, remembering one of the best.

0: died and you just said, I died and you watched. I died and you walked by and said, no, I'm dead.
1: 92 won the Axe with Eddie Vedder and Pearl Jam getting their first top five hit to an even flow peaked at number three. Well, hi, it's Haynes Johns. Glad to be part of your Friday morning. Thank you for including us as we get a running start on the

extended Memorial Day weekend. And wow, this is so sad. Remembering one of the best in racing, the sudden passing yesterday of NASCAR star Kyle Busch at the age of 41, leaving behind his wife and two children, ages 4 and 11. Just this week, he went into the hospital for an unspecified illness and never recovered. But his legacy is that of a legend, winning 234 NASCAR National Series and two Cup Series titles in 2015 and 2019. And so far just this year, he's already won two top 10 finishes in just 12 races. But they say it's hard to say it better than his future fellow Hall of Famer, Denny Hamlin. On his Instagram post, he said, "We've lost our Kobe Bryant. Busch's talent level was off the charts, and he won so many races across NASCAR's top three national series that a Kyle Busch rule was instituted to limit the top-level drivers from racing so often." Now, Busch hit a slump in recent years, but he still had it. In fact, his final victory came just last Friday, just a week ago, when he won the pole position and led the most laps and dominated the race. End of post from Denny Hamlin. But sadly, NASCAR style Kyle Busch passing yesterday suddenly at the age of 41. Wow. All right, here for us, tickets are available for Camp New Hope's spring raffle, and the grand prize is a Henry 4570 rifle valued at nearly $1,100, and the second prize is a quarter beef donated by Gas Powered Acres. Now, tickets are only $10 each, and the drawing coming up next Saturday, the 30th. So stop by Camp New Hope to get your tickets or call 217-895-2341. Up next, a 1-2 punch of hits. The first number one for Sting of the Police, then hit number two for Duran Duran with 92.1 The Axe.

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2: Good morning. I'm Jeff Nelly on the Cromwell Ag Radio Network at the Chicago Board of Trade this morning. Corn, wheat, and soybean futures are showing some recovery from losses the past couple of days. The corn market was attempting to, and soybeans are attempting to, reverse what has been a downtrend. The corn market this morning is 3.5 to 5 cents higher. Soybean prices from 2 1/2 to 4 1/2 higher. The wheat market is just a fraction to a penny and a fraction up. In the product trade, soybean oil futures this morning, they're back higher, 34 cents to 62 cents up. Soybean meal, 80 cents to 250 higher. Rice is lower. Cotton is lower. Live cattle, October, $1.35 down at $229.60. Feeder cattle, October contracts at $9.32 lower, $340.30. Lean hogs, October down 25 cents at $87.1500. Corn futures in the July, 4.5 higher, 466.75. September up 4.75, 473.25. Dees market at 490 up a nickel. Soybeans July, 2.75 higher, 11.97. The SEP futures up 3, 11.82.25. November up 3.25 at 11.90 a bushel. Nearby July wheat futures, 1.25 up at 6.48.75. I'm Jeff Nelly.
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5: 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Could today be the day? Alex Palou goes below the white line. Marcus Ericsson, 2 car lengths away.
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7: A 40% chance of showers this afternoon. Cloudy with a high near 66. East-northeast wind 10 to 13 miles per hour, gusting up to 20. Tonight, a 50% chance of showers, cloudy, low around 58.
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0: a song that peaked at number 14 for Duran Duran with Rio, follow-up to their first hit, Hungry Like the Wolf. Well, hi, it's Haynes Johns. Up next, the Eagles get their second number one after the most recent top five hit for Bret Michaels and Poison.
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0: The Eagles' title track to that album, One of These Nights, that gave them their second number one. Well, hi, it's Haynes Johnson, your Friday morning. Glad to be part of your day. We thank you for including us as we get a running start on the Memorial Day weekend. Coming up, we'll do the very first top 40 hits for the Goo Goo Dolls and U2. And all the way next hour, the Pope, McCartney, and a wormhole? I'll have the TV show that had it all on its way out coming up.
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the first hit for the Goo Goo Dolls with Name That Peaked at Number 5. The High Edge Haynes Johns, and up next, the Pope, McCartney, and a Wormhole on the TV show that had it all on its way out after Toto.

0: a song that the bassist for Queen wrote for his soon-to-be wife, John Deacon, writing "You're My Best Friend" that peaked at number 16. May your spouse be your best friend as well. Well, how it changed John's mind is, thank you for asking. Well, here's the Pope, McCartney, and Wormhole with the TV show that had it all on its way out last night, the final show for Stephen Colbert and The Late Show. Chatting it up with Sir Paul McCartney. Well, Pope Leo XIV, the first U.S.-born pope, his final guest, but thankfully, he refused to come out of his dressing room because he had been supplied with the correct kind of snacks, especially hot dogs. So, Sir Paul McCartney said he was just walking by in the neighborhood running some errands, and he said, well, I don't mind being your final guest. And Stephen Colbert said, okay, that'll work. So, thankfully, he was there doing that and even gave Stephen Colbert a framed photo of the Beatles when they were at the Ed Sullivan Theater where they did The Late Show. Bryan Cranston was in the audience as well as Paul Rudd, Tim Meadows. They were irked. They weren't the host's final guest. And they say, you know what? You got what you deserve. Your show getting canceled. Ryan Reynolds there as well and Elvis Costello. Even former band leader Joan Baptiste. And they all joined on stage with Sir Paul McCartney, the final song of the night. Hello, goodbye. They were jamming out. Mark Hamill made an appearance, Luke Skywalker, of course, Martha Stewart, Ben Stiller, and even Robert De Niro. So there you go. And then Neil deGrasse Tyson explained why there was a wormhole in the area. And then Jon Stewart made an appearance along with Jimmy Kimmel, Jimmy Fallon, John Oliver, and Seth Meyers joining Stephen Colbert on stage for the final moments. Jimmy Kimmel Live and The Tonight Show with Jimmy Fallon were running reruns last night to steer everybody toward Stephen Colbert and the final Late Show after 11 years, 33 years with the franchise. Coming up, we'll do the first number one for Bachman Turner Overdrive after the first top five hit for The Cars.
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2: I'm Jeff Daly on the Cromwell Ag Radio Network. The split between Wall Street and most U.S. households growing wider today. U.S. stocks rising toward the finish of an eighth straight winning week, the longest streak since 2023. And that's even though a survey showed on the same day that U.S. consumers are feeling worse about the economy. The S&P adding 0.6% and pulling closer to its all-time high, set in the middle of last week. The Dow Jones Industrial Average up 0.7%. The NASDAQ Composite 0.6% higher. The strength is coming in the market after a survey of consumers by the University of Michigan found sentiment fell to a record low, piercing below its bottom in 2022 when inflation peaked above 9%. Households are feeling worried about how bad inflation is because of the expensive oil created by the war with Iran. Consumers are forecasting inflation to worsen to 4.8% in the coming year, up from a forecast of 4.7% last month, according to the survey. At the Chicago Board of Trade, July corn up 3, 465 and a quarter. December up 3 and a quarter at 488 and a quarter. July soybeans up 3 and a quarter, 1197 a bushel. November up 2 and a quarter at 1189. July wheat is down a fraction at 647. I'm Jeff Daly.
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5: A 40% chance of showers this afternoon. Cloudy with a high near 66. East-northeast wind 10 to 13 miles per hour, gusting up to 20. Tonight, a 50% chance of showers, cloudy, low around 58.
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0: Bachman Turner Overdrive getting their first number one with You Ain't Seen Nothing Yet. My name is Haynes Johns, coming right back with more first number ones for the Steve Miller Band and Billy Idol.
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0: The Steve Miller Band getting their first number one with The Joker, title track to that album. Well, hi, it's Haynes Johns. On the way next, the Cray Cray song from Billy Joel after the Spelling song from Mellencamp. And on the way next hour, the Family Ties connection to Elaine Bennis joining Seinfeld. What? I'll connect those twisting maze of dots coming up.
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I just may be a lunatic you're looking for, and you're welcome, because I'm Billy Joel with the Cray Cray song. You may be right to treat the better set. Why change jobs? And then coming up next, the family ties to the 2 finish joining Seinfeld. Interesting. All connects to Twisted Nation.

92.1 The Axe, the first hit for the Gin Blossoms with Hey Jealousy, that peaked at number 25. Why, it's Haynes Johns with the Family Ties connection to Elaine Bennis joining Seinfeld. Interesting. Well, I'll connect those twisting maze of dots from Juliette Louis-Dreyfus, her interview with The Hollywood Reporter, talking about the journey that led her

0: Feld Chronicles, which was the original title, and she saw that Larry David, who she worked with on Saturday Night Live, had written them. So she got in touch with him and then met with Jerry Seinfeld. Now, they really wanted her to do it, but she was not involved in the first four scripts that they wrote, but he wrote her in. But NBC did not even want to do the show, much less pay more for another actress. But thankfully, this guy, Rick Ludwin, who ran special programming at NBC, said, yeah, I like this show, and let's give it a shot. So thanks to him, it got on the air, and that's what led to Seinfeld becoming such a huge hit. But for Juliette Louis-Dreyfus, those two cancellations led to one of the biggest roles in TV history, playing Elaine Bennis on Seinfeld. Wow, you never know. Got to keep at it, right? Well, here for us, IRBA is offering scholarships for income-eligible individuals who want to attend college this fall. Now, the counties they serve are Clark, Coles, Crawford, Cumberland, Douglas, Edgar, Jasper, Lawrence, and Richland. And a limited number of $500 scholarships will be awarded to eligible applicants in each of those counties. Now, to be eligible for consideration, you must be attending an Illinois college, university, or community college on a full-time basis this fall 2026 semester. You must have at least a C average and must meet income guidelines. All the details, including how to apply, on their website at IRBAinc.org. IRBA is E-R-B-A, Inc., I-N-C, IRBAinc.org. But hurry, the deadline is June 26. But why not do it today while you're thinking about it? Coming up, plenty of friends and the fun never ends. Well, at least as long as I'm by them. Six explains more after the highest chart success for Night Ranger with 92.1 The Axe.
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4: I'm Jeff Nally on the Cromwell Ag Radio Network. We're continuing a trend today with corn and soybean futures a little higher and wheat futures pricing lower. Corn's gains have been pared to a fraction to a penny. The soybean market steady to 3¾ cents up. The wheat market a penny and three quarters to 2¾ cents a bushel lower. The product market, soybean oil today between 39 cents and 49 cents higher. Soybean meal from 30 cents to $3.90 higher. Rice is higher. Cotton futures are lower. Live cattle trading in the October contracts off $2.07 at $228.87. October feeder cattle down $9.70 at $339.92. Lean hogs, October contracts off 85 cents, $86.55 a hundred. At the Chicago Board of Trade, corn and the July contracts, a penny stronger, 463. Steps up a penny at 469 and a half, and December at 486 and a quarter, a penny and a quarter stronger. July soybeans up 3¾, 1198. September, 1181 and a quarter, up two. November, up a penny and three quarters, 1188 and a half. Wheat futures, the July trade, down a penny and three quarters, 645 and three quarters. I'm Jeff Nally.
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1: Cloudy today with a scattered shower possible, high of 67. Cloudy tonight as well, also a chance of a scattered rain shower, low near 60. Partly sunny tomorrow with a high of 76. Slight chance of rain late tomorrow night with a low of 60. Showers are likely on Sunday afternoon with a high in the upper 70s.
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0: So it's not just me. Plenty of friends and the fun never ends as long as I'm buying. Sticks with too much time on my hands that peaked at number 9. My name is Haynes Johns. Up next, the highest chart success for Semisonic, After Heart.
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0: the highest chart success for Semisonic when Closing Time peaked at number 11. My name is Haynes Johns. Up next is the Dave Matthews Band. After ELO, In a Bad Way When You're Gone, they explain more next. And coming up next hour, the nine-month-old cat that used up all nine of its lives with a fall from a high-rise balcony. Yikes, I'll have how high and how it miraculously survived coming up.
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7: Cloudy today with a scattered shower possible, high of 67. Cloudy tonight as well, also a chance of a scattered rain shower, low near 60. Partly sunny tomorrow with a high of 76. Slight chance of rain late tomorrow night with a low of 60. Showers are likely on Sunday afternoon with a high in the upper 70s.
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0: Alien and Farm with their version of the Michael Jackson hit, Smooth Criminal. Well, hiya, Change Challenge on your Friday, and happy birthday today to Bernie Taupin, the amazing lyricist that partners with Elton John for the hits. He turns 76. Morrissey, first name, Stephen, the singer, turning 67. Brooke Smith, she plays Dr. Erica Hahn on Grey's Anatomy. She turns 59. Michael Kelly, for the Jack Ryan TV series, turning 57. Naomi Campbell, the amazing actress and supermodel, turning 56. Sean Gunn from Gilmore Girls and Marvel Cinematic Universe, where he plays Kraglin in the Guardians of the Galaxy movie series. He turns 52. Amazing Olympic speed skater Apollo Ono, turning 44. Tennis great Novak Djokovic, turning 39, and Cameron Bikondova. She played Catwoman in the Gotham TV series. She turns 27. If it's your birthday or anniversary, we wish you the best. Coming up next, Beatle George Harrison with his third solo, number one, after the first single released by Journey that featured their new lead singer, Steve Perry.
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0: Well, the name of the album was, and the year it came out was, 1984. Panama was on that LP as well. Van Halen and Jump. And this is Ken Cocker. Appreciate you being along. Hello, weekend. I missed you. Glad to have you back. Great music coming up from Billy Joel here in a bit, and some vintage REO Speedwagon. Hang on.
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16: Cloudy today with a scattered shower possible, high of 67. Cloudy tonight as well, also a chance of a scattered rain shower, low near 60. Partly sunny tomorrow with a high of 76. Slight chance of rain late tomorrow night with a low of 60. Showers are likely on Sunday afternoon with a high in the upper 70s.
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0: Billy Joel and Big Shot. We're doing the cruise. And this is Ken Cocker. Great music coming your way from Bob Seger. In just a little while, Bob just celebrated his birthday here not too long ago, as a matter of fact. And I'm going to play you some Billy Squire lineup in a bit. And we're going to take a look-see at music headlines. Stay with us.
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3: 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Alex Palou goes below the white line. Marcus Ericsson, two car lengths away.
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0: Lonely as the Night. That's Billy Squire. That's a good song, ain't it? That's Ken Cocker. That little band from Texas, ZZ Top, coming up. And Billy Gibbons, by the way, is going to be part of that Crosswords Music Festival that stars Eric Clapton, coming up in Austin, Texas, later in September. And we got a song, as I mentioned, by ZZ Top coming your way in a bit. While we had the chance, a quick look at music headlines. Smashing Pumpkins have announced a fall tour that will have 30 dates across the U.S. Dennis LaCourriere, he was best known, of course, as the lead singer for Dr. Hook. He has passed at the age of 76. And now in bookstores, a new biography, Ringo, A Fab Life, about the Beatle drummer, of course, and written by Tom Doyle. Paul McCartney leads the list of the richest people in the U.K. He's worth $1.4 billion. And there you have a no holes in his shoes. There you have a look-see at the music headlines for today.
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2: Good afternoon. I'm Jeff Alley on the Cromwell Ag Radio Network at the Chicago Board of Trade today. We finished the way we started. Corn and soybeans were higher and wheat futures fell. The corn market, not a big gain, a penny to 2 cents a bushel. And the soybean gain, similar, a penny to 2.25 cents a bushel. Wheat futures didn't exactly fall out of bed. They were a quarter cent to a penny and three quarters lower. Now, looking at the market for products today, soybean oil futures traded between 8 cents and 13 cents higher. Soybean meal, 20 cents to 3.50 higher. Rice futures on the day were lower. Cotton futures were lower as well. October live cattle down 22 cents at 230.72. October feeder cattle actually showed some recovery at one point over $9 down. We finished $6 lower. 343.62. Lean hogs October down 27 cents at 87.1200. Chicago Board of Trade had July corn today gaining a penny at 463.25. The December gained a penny and a half, 486.5 a bushel. Stretch out to the March of 27 and you're at $5 and a fraction, a penny and a half up today. July soybeans gained 2.25. 1196.5. The November 1187.75, up a penny. The March of 27 gained a penny at 1198.25. I'm Jeff Nally.
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4: The Eastern Illinois baseball team defeated SIUE in the first game of the day at the OVC tournament. Panthers won a 10-inning game, 3-2. That puts the Panthers into the next round of the championship bracket. They'll play again today at 4:30 against either Southern Indiana or Little Rock. So congratulations to the Panthers on another great win today over SIUE 3-2 in 10 innings. In Major League Baseball this afternoon, the Cubs are trailing Houston 3-0 in the bottom of the fourth inning. The Cubs and Astros will be on Victory 103.9 tomorrow afternoon for Game 2 of that series. Other games today around the majors, Cleveland at Philadelphia, Tampa Bay at the Yankees, Pittsburgh at Toronto, Minnesota goes to Boston, the Mets are in Miami, Detroit plays Baltimore, Washington at Atlanta, Seattle at Kansas City, the Dodgers visit Milwaukee, Texas at the Angels, Athletics visit San Diego, Colorado is at Arizona, the White Sox are in San Francisco, the Cardinals game in Cincinnati has been postponed because the weather is not great out there. NBA playoffs, Oklahoma City at San Antonio, Game 3, series is tied 1-1. You can hear that game on Victory 103.9 tonight. Coverage starts at 7. In the NHL Western Conference Final, Game 2 between Vegas and Colorado with the Golden Knights up 1-0.
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0: Back to the 90s in Collective Soul. 92 on the X. I'm Ken Cocker. IRVA is offering scholarships for income-eligible individuals who want to attend college this fall. Now, IRVA serves Clark and also Coles and Crawford, Cumberland, Douglas, Edgar, Jasper, Lawrence, and Richland counties. A limited number of $500 scholarships will be awarded to eligible applicants in each of the counties. Now, to be eligible for consideration, applicants must be attending an Illinois college, university, or community college and be doing so full-time during the fall 2026 semester, have at least a C average, and must meet income requirements. You can apply any time, but the deadline is coming up on June 26. More details at our website, and you can check it out here. You ready? 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
5: Showers likely tonight with a low around 59. Saturday brings partly sunny skies and a high near 77. A chance of showers returns Saturday night. Sunday sees a 60% chance of showers and possible thunderstorms.
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0: Shana Grove is the Doobie Brother. And I'm Ken Cocker. That's from the album The Captain and Me. Thanks for joining us. We're going to take a look at the Born on Dates of the Lates and Greats coming in a while, and also Milestones and Memories. A band that only had one album and one hit single, and they stopped. And I never could figure it out, but that's their boss, Craig Alexander, decided he wanted to produce and sing and write for other people. New Radicals are coming up.
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9: Showers likely tonight with a low around 59. Saturday brings partly sunny skies and a high near 77. A chance of showers returns Saturday night. Sunday sees a 60% chance of showers and possible thunderstorms.
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0: Dan Hartman on lead. Come on and take a free ride from the early 70s. That's the Edgar Winter Group. I love that song. I love their other song that came out around the same time. It was a huge hit called Frankenstein. It was an instrumental, but really, really a good tune. And, man, oh, man, I can't tell you how much I like it. Hey, we got some Eagles coming up from the 1979 album, The Long Run, for you here in just a little bit. So please, don't go anywhere.
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0: Heartache Tonight, back in 1979. That was quite a year. The I'm the long run. The Eagles, of course, are continuing to tour through this year. Don Henley says they'll not tour after this. And they've set up some more dates at the Sphere in Vegas. If you're headed that way, two dates in September so far, and four dates in Thanksgiving, including right around Thanksgiving holiday. Eurythmics are going to be here in a bit, but while we had the chance, I thought we'd take a look-see at what were we going to look at? Lost track of it. Here we go. Milestones and memories for today. Hey, it's Friday. What can I tell you? 1956, the Bob Hope Show aired for the last time on NBC. 1962, the Emmy Awards. Bob Newhart won for his first show, not the one that came out in the 70s, but the early 60s. Hazel Booth won for Shirley. And for the Defenders, E.G. Marshall. 1966 at the Emmy Awards, Dick Van Dyke and Mary Tyler Moore were winners for The Dick Van Dyke Show, and The Fugitive won for Best Drama. Back in 1985, the 14th James Bond movie, A View to a Kill, was released. Christopher Walken was in that. And in 1990, Microsoft released a little thing called Windows 3.0. And there you have the milestones and memories this day.
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3: 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Be RE equipped. Following the shocking death of Kyle Busch yesterday at the age of 41, tributes and condolences poured in from every corner of the motorsport world. A polarizing figure, Busch had everyone's respect for his talent and tenacity. Austin Dillon, teammate at Richard Childress Racing, shared that his grandfather, Richard Childress, told him he was the only guy who drove like Dale. Indianapolis Motor Speedway lit their iconic scoring pylon with a tribute as well. Even drivers who were Busch's greatest foes shared how the loss was affecting them, with the most poignant from Brad Keselowski, who wrote, "I feel a little like the coyote with no more roadrunner to chase." I'm Susie Armstrong. This is NASCAR Today on the Motor Racing Network.
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0: Well, they're retired because of his vocal cords, Steven Tyler. And when you hear him on a song like that with those gymnastics, you realize why he had issues. 92.1, The Axe, and entries are being accepted for the Cream of the Crop Photography Contest for young Illinois residents age 8 until 18, and they're eligible for the contest, all those in that age range. Focuses on Illinois agriculture, and first, second, and third prize winners in each of the age categories will get Bright Start scholarships of up to $1,000. 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
14: Showers likely tonight with a low around 59. Saturday brings partly sunny skies and a high near 77. A chance of showers returns Saturday night. Sunday sees a 60% chance of showers and possible thunderstorms.
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0: Benjamin Orr, Rick Ocasek led that band. Sadly, they're both gone now, but what a legacy of great music they leave. The Cars, new wave back when they started, but more mainstream by the time the mid-80s rolled around. My Best Friend's Girl, stick around. Just a bit, we're going to have some Yes for you, and Jackson Browne's coming up. And how about some Kenny Loggins as well, with a song from a movie that came out just about 41 years ago.
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5: 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You can hear it live right here on 92.1 The Axe. 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

0: In the end, it's Lincoln Park. And this is Ken Cocker. Well, if you haven't heard about this lady race car driver, you will. Catherine Legg. She's going to be in the Indianapolis 500 a couple of days from now in the morning. Then she's going to fly a plane, not fly it herself, but take a plane is a better way to put it, from Indianapolis to Charlotte. And she's going to participate in the Coca-Cola 600 in Charlotte. Now, these are two different kind of cars, Indy cars and NASCAR. And just what an amazingly versatile and energetic woman. And somebody said, well, what are you going to do on the plane flight? Well, I'll grab something to eat and maybe an hour's nap. Wow. I'm anxious to see if she could pull out. A lot of things could get in the way, weather and that. And in order to set this milestone, she has to do all 1,100 miles. Only been one time in history. Never by a woman.
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2: Showers likely tonight with a low around 59. Saturday brings partly sunny skies and a high near 77. A chance of showers returns Saturday night. Sunday sees a 60% chance of showers and possible thunderstorms.
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0: got to turn me loose. Come on, turn me loose. I love a boy. And this is Ken Cocker. Going to play some Tears for Fears for you coming up in just a bit. While we had the chance, though, look-see at the Born on Dates of the Lates and Greats for today and this Friday. And if you'll give me just a minute, because for some reason it disappeared. Here it is. We'll start with the birthday today of Tommy John. You've heard his name associated with the surgery for pitchers, baseball pitchers, for many, many years. He is 83 this day. He was the first one to have it. Bernie Taupin, the lyricist for Elton John, is 76. Model and actress Naomi Campbell's 56. Actress Maggie Q, I like her. She was in Die Hard and Mission Impossible and many other movies. She's very good. She is 47, and tennis player Novak Djokovic is celebrating today. Hope I pronounced that right. He is 39, and there you have it, the Born on Dates of the Lates and Greats.
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1: You don't need no friends. Get back your faith again. You have the power to believe. Another dissident. Take back your evidence.

0: That is Heaven, and this is Ken Cocker. I want you to have a safe and a happy Memorial Day weekend. Remember, of course, what Memorial Day is all about, those men and women who have died in the service of this great country. So enjoy a safe and a happy one, and certainly look forward to seeing you on Memorial Day. Yeah, I'll be here playing a maximum of music for you. Thanks so much for listening. We appreciate it.
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